I know we're all ready for the weekend, although our forecast continues to be riddled with excessive heat warnings. Tomorrow, 94. Sun's out, though. We stay about the same, 94 Saturday and Sunday, with a chance of rain Saturday, chance of storms on Sunday. 106.5 The End, Charlotte's Rock and Alternative.

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Okay, I love this for us. The fact that Adam Gontier just got back in the band with 3 Days Grace after, what, 12 years? And Matt Walsh is like, I'll stay. He can come back, but I'll stay too. They released a new album, Alienation, last year. Are already talking about doing another one, which is awesome. I'm going to play 3 Days Grace after Temper City. Who I have on for you right now with Self Aware on 106.5 The End.

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pay for Hulu again just to watch the new Travis Barker documentary, Louder Than Fear. Nothing is off limits. I mean, even the hardly ever spoken about first wife gets mentioned, but the band members, Mark and Tom, also speak up. And, you know, it's not just about the music. It's about his life, his addiction to pills, the plane crash, a lot of loss. His, yeah, it looks good. On Hulu, Louder Than Fear, the Travis Barker documentary is what I was talking about. If you're just joining, 106.5 The End. My name is Tammo.

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0: There are two kinds of guys looking for jobs in roofing. Some are looking for a job that pays money. Get a job with Chuck in a truck and you'll be up the ladder tomorrow. Driving nails, making money. Go to Guy Roofing and tomorrow will be the first day of your next 4 months in a classroom. What's the difference between those two guys? Well, the classroom guy won't be making roofer money quite yet, but he'll be learning about safety and waterproofing techniques, how to avoid mistakes, and how to fix the mistakes made by guys who never went to class. The other guy will be learning on the job, and that job might be your house. Kind of guy who wants to be in a classroom listening to master roofers for 4 months before he even climbs a ladder is the guy you want on your roof. He isn't planning to be a roofer until he's tired of it. He's a guy who wants to be great at it. Guy Roofing. You got a roof, you got a guy.
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6: You got him. Keep the tip up, kiddo. 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Reel him in.
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6: Hi, it's Matt from Call Dad. 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I'm not that good at it, mind you. Let's say the fish and I, we have a mutual misunderstanding. My son, though, is obsessed with fishing. He picks the spots we fish. He tells me what lures to use. He ignores that the fish he's hunting is bigger than he is. Seriously, he pulls.

0: get it.
1: What a rookie move. 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My name is Tammo.

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lucky enough to call them friends. Shade, back in the studio. We love to see it, posting a lot from their home studio, but in there, making music. And I love the authenticity and this kind of the peek behind the curtain of them doing this in their home studio. So you get to see like their little farm with like their chickens. And oh, and Max, we love Max. He just got engaged to Quinn on their safari in the bush. Just a lot of things happening for Shade. So if you're a fan, get excited because new music is coming. It's Tammo on 106.5 The End with Shinedown, Young Again.

seeing all the premiere red carpet stuff for Green Day's new movie, Nimrods, which hits theaters officially tomorrow, even though they had been doing early screenings yesterday and today. But it's Green Day's story. It's their coming of age. It's them being young punk rockers on the road trying to find success. The shenanigans involved with being young punk rockers. But it's called Nimrods, out officially tomorrow if you're looking for something to do this weekend. 106.5 The End, Charlotte's Rock and Alternative.

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7: 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Guaranteed human.

Okay, I need to be close personal friends with whoever is running the TSA Instagram account. Last post. Unfortunately, we're here to remind everyone not to hide things that rhyme with rugs near your Southern District. Not Southern District. In latex safety socks before security. Huh, I wonder what rhymes with rugs. Who's to say? 106.5 The End, Charlotte's Rocket Alternative.

course the subject matter is heavy. Matt Schultz from Cage the Elephant, psychiatric hospitalization for 3 months, mental health crisis in the worst way, so public. But when you listen to this song, it is a song of celebration, of his recovery, of his ability to be on the side of such an impossibly difficult time that he can bring levity to it. And he does it so artfully in this new Cage the Elephant song. It's Beaches in Tennessee on 106.5 The End.

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So tomorrow's going to be it as far as us paying for you and a friend to go to Vegas with us next month for our 2026 iHeartRadio Music Festival presented by Capital One. And it's a big deal because we don't just get you tickets to the show, which is an awesome lineup with Muse, Goo Goo Dolls, and Weezer. We take care of the business, like the airport, the airfare, hotel, ground transportation. We give you $1,000 to spend however you want while you're there in Vegas for the weekend. So make sure you're hanging out tomorrow. That's all yours to win at 9 a.m., 1 p.m., and 5 p.m. And I'm playing you new Weezer to celebrate that right now. It's called We Might As Well Be Strangers.

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1: 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Appreciate you hanging out. Look forward to doing it again tomorrow. And hope you can make it hang out a little bit longer. Don't hurt his feelings. Alex Maxson next. And he's got an hour of new music curated for you with Emerging All on 106.5 The End.

106.5, The End. What's going on? It's Alex Mack. I am your host here on Emerging Alt with iHeartRadio. Look, as much as I like to, you know, come across like I'm, you know, the ideal music fan, like I'm super engaged or whatever, sometimes I get wrapped up in the individual songs that I'm playing for you on the show. It took me way too long to listen to Sam Fender's like entire new album, People Watching, the deluxe edition's out, which has a ton of awesome new songs. I will tell you though, my favorite is still this one with Olivia Dean. It's called Rein Me In.

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Charlotte's Rockin' Alternative 106.5 to end. Did you see that Charlie XCX got on stage with the Strokes recently? Pretty great. They were on stage with them at the big Outside Lands Festival. It was funny. Julian, the lead singer of the Strokes, was joking around, calling her the queen of album sales, which is pretty fair. Although I think the Strokes aren't doing bad themselves. This is their new one right now. It's called Going Shopping.

106.5, The End. Hey, what's up? It's Alex Mack. I'm your host here on Emerging Alt. Pretty excited that The Paradox just announced their new tour called Proceed with Caution. Going out on the road with Meet Me at the Altar, which is like such a perfect lineup. The thing that's crazy is they announced this tour like 7 days ago, like a week. It's mostly sold out. Might even fully be sold out now. I don't know. If you get a chance to see this live, go do it. It's The Paradox right now. It's also called I Kinda Like That.

0: like that.
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106.5 The End, Charlotte's Rock and Alternative. What's going on? This is Alex Mack, your host here on Emerging Alt, your full hour of all new releases. And I'm especially excited to be playing you this new one from Modest Mouse, because I'm actually going to see them coming up next Tuesday. They're opening for My Chemical Romance in Washington, D.C. I'm super pumped, so make sure you're following along on the Instagram. I'm going to try to get a video of this one so you can see it live, just at Alex Mack Live. It's also called Picking Dragon's Pockets.

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0: What's going on? It's Alex Mack, your host here on Emerging Alts. And I do want to remind you, like, this show is coast to coast. I know we do this every weeknight at 11 o'clock, but we're nationwide. So when you're listening and maybe you've got a question, a comment, a request, whatever it is, send me a talk back. Like, that's why we have our free iHeartRadio app. So you can, you know, tap the little red microphone button. Kind of like it's like a one-way walkie-talkie, sort of, from you straight to me here in the studio. But I want to hear from you. I want to know what you like so far. And, you know, take that opportunity to tell me your name and where you're listening from. Shout out your state, your city, where you're hanging out.
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1: Well, who doesn't love that it's Friday, obviously, but I think probably no matter what job you do, you hope that you're making a difference somehow, at least in somebody's life, if not in the life of the world. And guys, yesterday we got this on the voicemail.
2: Hey guys, catching up on the podcast here after work and just wanted to say, and I've been having a rough time just in life in general, and my dad's not doing great and work is kicking my ass, but just wanted to say, once you hear Wilcox say, Zolo Blobot, you know, it really puts a pep in your step. The sun's a little brighter. The sky's a little bluer. Thank you, guys. Love you.
1: No, thank you, Giovanni. That's very nice.
3: You should have a podcast where you just name those types of toys.
1: Yeah, that was the...
4: I would subscribe to that.
1: Several blocks in Washington, D.C. were shut down for hours because they thought there was a bomb, and it turned out that it was some sort of love device known as a Zolo Blobot. So I'm going to let you do the rest of that, but hopefully I've helped you get through today as well by saying it once again. Say it every day if I have to.
4: Have we said it enough that they're going to send us free product at all?
1: I don't think that's how that works.
3: I don't either.
1: I think that's illegal. Didn't you just take that thing? We had to do that learning thing from corporate.
4: I cheated on it.
1: Yeah, you're not supposed to say Zolo Blobot and then hope you get one. So that's illegal. But Chelsea, you're helping out too.
5: Well, I guess I'm Team Honk now. I just had to honk at an old lady who almost turned left onto a one-way street. But I honked, and she turned to the right. Thank you, Chelsea. Honk Jesus.
1: And that's the honk that Chelsea always talks about. Most people, when they honk, it's because some peril is coming toward them, right? You're coming the wrong way toward me. I'm going to honk. You're going to get in my way. I'm going to honk. This is a guy honking. It's something that has nothing to do with him particularly, right? He sees an old lady making the wrong turn. He does that honk. And Chelsea talks about that particular honk all the time.
4: Well, Chelsea's advocated for varying degrees of honk.
3: Yes.
4: Right. There is the, you know, you feel it in your soul. You're about to take somebody else's life honk. And then there's the heads up. You're doing something dumb honk.
3: Mm-hmm. I had to use it today.
4: On the way to work?
1: Today already?
3: Yeah. Yep. It's been a while. And I had noticed.
1: The sun's not up yet.
3: Well, people are still out driving poorly. Yeah, I hadn't used my horn in a while. And I thought about it. It makes me think about you when I don't use my horn.
1: Do you remember where it was?
3: Where what was?
1: Your horn.
3: Yes, it just happened.
1: Like, okay, but I'm saying prior to that, you said you hadn't used it in a while. I'm saying, did you forget where it was for a minute?
3: No, I didn't. Okay, I thought you meant where the incident occurred. But that was because somebody was physically about to hit me, coming into my lane, couldn't maintain lanes.
4: Mm.
3: So that was a...
1: How far away were they?
4: Probably 30, 40 yards.
1: I was going to say like half a mile.
4: Half a mile.
1: Because I feel like you're just waiting. You've got hand on horn, lying in wait. And so your idea of what's a close call and everyone else's may be different. Just throwing that out there as food for thought. Well-

0: football season yet, although we had a bunch of preseason games last night.
1: Did you tune in?
0: I didn't watch anything last night.
1: Here's what you missed.
2: It was on a TV, and I still didn't notice it.
0: I don't watch preseason football generally at all.
1: This is the time to gamble.
0: No, it's not the time to gamble. But we will get into fun with football in the next couple of weeks. In the meantime, our favorite still exists, and we're going to do some fun with golf audio coming up next.

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1: I mean, who doesn't like an early morning Friday drive into work honker? You know? Just saying. Happy Friday.
2: It may seem effortless, but this is them actually trying.
3: Oh, boy.
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1: Brutal.
0: By the way, guess who's driving to Columbia tomorrow?
1: Oh, so, what's it going to be, the surface of the sun there?
0: 180, I think, is what it is. But who cares? It's Friday, right? We got some fun with golf audio next here on The X. Stand by.

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1: All right, that sounds like a little fun with golf audio music. Of course, there was NFL preseason action last night. We haven't gotten to fun with football yet. That'll come in a couple of weeks. I mean, who's watching preseason? Are you? I guess when they decide, oh, we're going to play the starters for a quarter or whatever, then that's interesting. We'll see.
2: Yeah.
1: Anyway, fun with golf audio, if you're new, just means that we're playing stuff out of context from the actual broadcast booth of various golf events. They're doing the St. Jude's Championship in Memphis this weekend. But this is why we do it.
3: You can see he entered that about, oh, looks like about 8 inches.
4: That's why it came out so hot.
3: Was it that hard?
4: Yeah, it was. Probably 6 inches.
5: Yeah. Banged it in firmly.
1: There's a couple of guys who can't decide if it was 8 or 6 inches.
2: Right.
1: Why don't y'all break out the ruler?
6: He goes left hand low and really does lean that shaft forward. Try and keep the head behind your hand so that doesn't close too quickly.
1: That's great advice for the weekend here.
2: Hang on a second, I'm writing that down.
1: Shaft lean forward.
2: Left hand low.
1: Head behind your hands, which is tough. I'm going to need a drawing.
7: Oh, wow. It's a nice feeling, isn't it, Nick, when you can give it that full release.
6: You can see that come right underneath your chin.
2: It's the yummy noises at the end that make it extra special.
1: So you want to see it come right under your chin.
6: Mm. Right underneath your chin.
2: Mm. What is happening?
1: It's fun with golf audio.
8: This is about as good as you get here. You can just go ahead and slap this thing silly.
9: Well, however, if you get a bit frisky with it, it's going to turn hard at the end.
1: True.
2: At the end.
1: That's accurate. Yep.
7: Jason Duffnell seems to be stroking it nicely.
1: Well done.
10: Thompson has done a lot of handiwork both on and off the course today.
6: It's like Tim the Tool Man there trying to figgle the nuts.
1: Trying to figgle the nuts?
2: Figgle.
1: If you're going to figgle the nuts this weekend, just give us a little heads up. I wonder what handiwork he's doing off the course.
2: I think you know what it is.
1: I don't know what we're talking about.
7: Ooh. Really has a big right hand. That was quite noticeable. There's a lot going on there in that stroke. And it wants to release just a little too much.
1: Got that. What does that have to do with his big right hand? Is it bigger than his left hand?
3: It's a long one here for Smiley.
7: It sure is. Goes through that brown patch.
9: That's wet.
6: Right. You see the whole location. He's trying to swoop one in there. Drops it on the inside. But you can see right there as he really dips it down that he hangs that face open.
11: And that came out sort of fluffy.
1: Stuff out of context from the broadcast of golf tournaments. It's fun with golf audio.
12: Johnson, short and left.
10: Oh, it's dry.
3: Watch how square this stroke is and how accelerated it is.
2: I will not watch it.
1: Short and left was your nickname in college, man.
3: Yep. Basically what he's looking for, he puts the shaft down. And he'll look along that shaft line, whether he looks at a point up by the hole or back by the balls.
1: Well,
2: what did he mean by that?
1: Okay.
12: He got underneath the hole.
7: Yeah, he's got big hands.
9: And when you bend over that quickly, Nick, there's only one place to look.
1: Amen. Very focused on the size of dude's hands and them bending over. There it is. 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If you want to go back, that'll be up on our podcast after the show. 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

0: So heads up, we are going to have a chance for you to grab tickets to check out Stained when they come through town September the 10th. We'll have those for you here in about 20 minutes from right now here at 106.5 The End. Couple of follow-ups to yesterday, and if you're somebody taking a kid to school today, FYI, some important information. Hang on.
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0: Or yesterday, so many people have been calling in and saying, hey, I'm taking my kid to school maybe for the first time ever, whether it's like kindergarten or whether it's the first day of college. A lot of people are going through that from now through maybe the next couple of weeks, whatever the case may be, depending on where you live. And this is a topic that's come up over the years because not only on the first day, but on any day, you can get a call from the school potentially. Now, probably not from college, but from elementary school, maybe even higher, about what your kid is wearing. And it could be anything from something that's either maybe offensive to just inappropriate for whatever the weather is. Of course, Chelsea's talked about it before. She has the one kid who won't literally wear anything but shorts. Right. And it could be 12 below, and he still shows up at school in shorts. And that's been a call home multiple times, right?
2: It was a call home originally from the school nurse, like, hey, Riv gonna be okay in these itty bitty shorts today?
0: I don't remember. Is he going to be okay in these itty-bitty shorts?
2: Yes.
0: Oh, that's a new piece. I don't think you said that the first time you told it. I love that even more.
3: Okay. Is he dressed as a Hooters girl?
2: No, they were getting like...
0: Well, I feel like, is that... Is she concerned about his temperature or is he a little too risque?
2: I think it was mostly temperature. Okay. I mean, they're still young enough, but, you know, it's one of those things where you start getting taller, legs longer, but you're way...
0: Well, no, I understand
2: things.
0: How we grow.
2: Thank you.
0: But I just thought...
2: He was clinging.
0: I always thought it was strictly weather-related, and now I hear her say,
2: no.
0: Yeah, I feel like that's a little jab, like, hey, get him some longer shorts
2: maybe,
0: while you're at it.
2: But it was the weather that was really the initial factor, but it continued on and became more of a thing. Because when he got pneumonia down the road, one of his teachers was like, well, if you'd wear pants, then that wouldn't happen to you. And so that set me off. Then I had to get a note from the doctor and present it to the school and say, please don't ever call about shorts ever again. That's not how you get pneumonia. Thank you very much. Let's go.
0: And these are things that maybe as a first-time parent you wouldn't face. And yesterday we heard the fifth grader who got two calls from home, as it ends up. To home, that is, because she was dressed too warmly. Mm. Hot day, wearing a hoodie and jeans or whatever the case may be. So lots of calls after the show on our voicemail.
4: Hey, guys, you're talking about the school calling you for clothes that your kids are wearing. My daughter was told she couldn't wear a dress that had Jack the Pumpkin King from Nightmare Before Christmas on it because it scared other kids in the class.
0: We got to have an age on that one. High school?
2: Her dress is too scary.
3: Postdoc.
0: I mean, I don't know what age that would be. I don't think that's a thing.
2: And how could it possibly be too scary? In my mind, it's a young kid. Are we into manufacturing scary clothing that's frightening other children?
0: But we're talking about Jack Skellington, right?
2: Right?
0: From that, I mean, lovable,
2: yeah.
0: Right? That's a fun... I mean, there were scary moments in that movie, maybe for a young child. But
2: it's just a dress with an image on
0: right.
2: it.
0: Right.
3: It's comically done. It's not like a horror film.
0: Dress is too scary.
2: Wow. I would have laughed out loud.
0: Wow. And I guess had to go do something about it. 704-FEZ-3200.
5: So back in 1994, I was in fourth grade, and our Valentine's Day party was that day. And I messed up my cute little red jeans on the playground, and the only thing that the office had to replace my jeans so I could have something to wear was a pair of black and white MC Hammer pants. It was amazing.
2: I had a pair of those.
0: So not, I don't think everybody has the option of just going to the whatever that is, the jeans room at school.
2: I'm sure that's what they called it.
0: Honey, you're going to need to go down to the pants room immediately. And also, what did you do so badly that you had to take your pants and just move in another direction?
2: Probably rip them somehow.
0: I mean, wow. But that's a lot of ripping.
3: Do you think she had the choice between the MC Hammer pants and another 80s rapper?
2: They didn't all make pants, though.
0: Mm.
3: That's true. That's why I was trying to think of anything else. I mean, Run DMC had the Adidas shoes, but... Not really known for their pants.
0: I don't know that Young MC had any sort of specific pants.
2: And that would have been before our time. This caller is right around the same age as me. And those MC Hammer pants were huge. back in that time.
0: Right.
2: But we didn't know, like, there wasn't like a series of historical pants from rappers.
0: Maybe that's what she had to do, is go to the historical pants room. You get a, there's a different room for each era. Wouldn't that be fun?
3: Yeah. Like,
2: you learn a lot.
0: Got to go get your Fat Boys pants on or your
3: LL Cool J pants.
0: Your Houdini pants on. Kids, look it up.
3: DJ
0: you know
3: Quick.
0: What I'm talking about. 704, I'm sorry, DJ Quick?
3: Yeah.
0: You're Googling now, aren't
3: you?
0: No. Really? 704-FEZ-3200, talk back button available to you as well.
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0: All right, stand by. We're going to get you those tickets to check out Stained when they come through True Lion Amphitheater on September the 10th. And that'll happen here within the next 10 minutes. You'll get that chance. So hang on for that. It is 106.5 The End. 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
0: I know you follow along with these things more closely, but I did see a headline yesterday, and I'd forgotten that there was even an eclipse in part of the world.
2: We actually talked about it on the show.
3: Just this week, right?
0: I understand, but I'm saying last night I had forgotten that there had been one because it really didn't affect me much. I remember that there was that discussion, but I bring it up because there was, quote, a surge in eye injury searches after the solar eclipse. This was a trending thing on Google. And I know Woody follows along with everything astrological, astronomical, not astrological. That's the signs,
2: that's
0: right?
2: That's correct.
0: Yeah. Well, see, I don't follow along at all, so I barely know what I'm talking about.
2: Yeah, I saw that iHeart surged by 5,000%. EYE hurt, or eyes hurt.
3: White people came in to speak full sentences into there.
0: Well, like once you, I mean, maybe they can't see. They can't see what they're typing.
2: Boom, Wilcox. Check out the big brain on Wilcox. You're just hitting the button and asking Google or Siri or whoever else. Eyes hurt! I was not supposed to look directly at the sun.
3: Right, you guys did get into a fight about that.
0: So do we assume then that that means that somebody tried to look at the eclipse and then was concerned in the aftermath? And so then started Googling, or is it a preemptive search, do you think? Based on what you're saying, it sounds like aftermath.
2: Oh, it's definitely aftermath, because I think for the majority of people, we weren't in the totality. You nailed it. It was like it mainly went up like above the North Pole and things like that. But for a big part of the eastern United States and parts of Europe, there was a partial eclipse. And for whatever reason, people think, well, if it's a partial eclipse, I don't really need those glasses, right? I can just stare right up at the sun.
0: Just squint.
2: Yeah. Yes, and that's
0: a partial eclipse, then partial eye close. Then that's all that seems to follow.
3: And partial eye damage.
2: And full eye damage.
0: Right.
3: I don't know. I think we don't talk about staring at the sun the same way we did when I was growing up. We don't hear about it as much, I feel like.
0: You know
3: why?
0: I
3: feel like it was really...
0: Because teachers are more focused on wearing Jack Skellington dresses and wearing sweats when it's too hot.
2: We've decided to focus on math and
3: It just seems like when I was growing up, we were just told over and over, don't stare at the sun, don't.
2: That's because you grew up in Georgia.
0: I don't know if you're saying that people wouldn't know to not look at the sun more so in Georgia. Is that... I think that's his joke. I think. Is that your joke?
2: I'm going to let you interpret it the way you want.
3: That's the best joke.
0: All right. Those are the good ones. You're right.
3: Eclipse and, I don't know. I just feel like it was more prominent back then. But yeah.
0: Maybe Georgia's closer to the sun? Maybe
3: I mean,
0: he was.
3: It feels like it.
2: When it rains
3: like
2: there, they stare up with their mouths open and a bunch of Georgians drowned. It's horrible.
0: Okay, I don't think.
3: This is ugly.
0: I don't know why you're all
3: so
0: of a sudden taking this
3: you.
0: Quick turn.
2: True.
3: No. Okay. That's, doing all right. I
2: mean, are you?
3: Yeah.
2: Really?
0: Usually your odd unintended hatred is going for, you know, Ohio or Buffalo.
3: Right.
0: I don't know.
3: No,
0: I'm not familiar
3: today.
0: With your Georgia hatred.
2: I don't have any hatred.
3: All I'm saying, maybe we're not teaching this generation to not, you know, look up at the sun the same way that we did back in the 80s and 90s.
0: That seems wrong, but okay. I'm gonna allow it since the Google indicates that maybe that is the case. Apparently, Chelsea would like to remind you as you do head out today, and maybe the sun is just coming up. Don't squint at it. Go ahead and just not look at it.
2: Well, and be prepared because the next one is happening August 2nd of next year. So you've got less than a year to get prepared.
3: Right. Exercises?
0: Order your glasses now.
2: Start staring at the sun so you can build up a callus on your eyes.
0: Make sure you don't go to Georgia.
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0: Your opportunity for those tickets to check out Stained at the True Lion Amphitheater. That show is September the 10th. 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

All right. First of all, thank you, Trina, in Denver, for listening to the Woody and Wilcox Show, and congrats on your stain tickets. I will say this. We're going to have another pair for you at 8 o'clock. Not for Trina, but for you here on The End.

0: the Woody Wilcox Show, 106.5 The End. If you're looking for stuff to do this weekend, maybe that's inside. The Elevated and Infused Beverage Expo is happening. Couple of different sessions. This is tomorrow, by the way. It's at a place called Norfolk Hall, South End-ish, Loso. I don't know what they call it over there, but it's over there next to Suffolk Punch. Mm. And you can go to elevatedandinfused.com. Our friends at Noda Brewing are going to be there with their Happy Bird.
1: Two different sessions happening, too. Mm-hmm. That's cool.
0: That's right.
2: The Woody and Wilcox Show.
0: So you may be taking a kid to school, potentially, for the first time, and you're not used to how things work. It's been great to get some testimony from folks.
3: Hey, I actually had a meeting at my kid's school, which I thought was going to be disciplinary. But when I get there, there's a representative from Child Services sitting at the table. Make a long story short, it was all about him wearing shorts through winter. He doesn't like pants, so he wore shorts. But I also showed up at this meeting, 22 degrees, wearing my shorts. Don't know if it's hereditary. Don't know if he was wanting to be like Dad. We both wear shorts all year round. But needless to say, by the end of that meeting, they'll never forget who I am.
4: Well, I think they already have a file on you.
0: Did they then allow it? Like, I don't understand what they... I guess they think, like, oh, you don't know. That's why they're calling the parent in, or they think you're terrible at parenting. It's one of those two things.
5: They have to, you know, check boxes and things like that, I think. Don't you? Like, I think... There are a lot of people who are looking out for kids because there

0: not going to lie to you. I like that imagery. Mm-hmm. And by the way, there's a lunar eclipse coming up. I think Woody may have mentioned this earlier, in like 2 weeks or a week or something, 10 days. And this is one of the great ones, because all you have to do right now is Google lunar eclipse and you'll get the greatest photos and video you've ever seen. You don't need to stay up all night and watch it in real time. And I've had this argument for everything that we talk about these days.
1: Can't let it go.
2: Do you Google pictures of, like, you know, expensive food, and you go, don't need to go to that restaurant, I saw a picture of it.
0: That's not the same thing. You're not going to eat the moon.
2: I am going to eat the moon.
0: You're not going to eat the moon, as much as you may try. I stand by this. There's no reason to take photos of these events, because there are already millions of them, better quality than yours, on the internet.
2: Do you watch?
0: The only thing you need to take pictures of are people and pets. I stand by that.
1: Okay. Well, it's taken up a lot of energy, and you don't think so?
0: I'm doing a service right now.
2: Do you watch videos of people riding roller coasters at amusement parks, and you're like, don't need to take my family there? This is in high definition.
0: Again, those are things that you're going to participate in. A lunar eclipse is truly just something you look at. And I'm saying you can look at it. I'm looking at one right now. I just Googled, when's the lunar eclipse? And there are amazing pictures on the internet.
1: But sometimes you want it in your photos. So it's a timeline of your life, where you were, what you experienced.
0: Right,
1: it's kind
0: click,
1: of like a, it's a journal.
0: Right click, save, boom, right there.
2: Have you ever been to a museum and seen a piece of artwork? Is it the same seeing it online as seeing it in person?
0: I would argue that you're right. That's not, there's no reason to go.
2: There's
0: I've
2: no
0: seen
2: reason
0: the Mona Lisa a million times on any electronic device you want. Why would you? Oh, now there it is in person.
2: What an idiot.
0: Well, you can call me an idiot, but you're the one wasting your time.
2: Look who that's coming from.
1: The Eiffel Tower is more impressive
0: But that's something you participate in. You could go stand under it. You could go up it. You know, you could do a lot of things that are participatory.
2: The painting that Cameron loses it to in Ferris Bueller's Day Off. Have you ever seen that in person? It's called A Day at the Park.
0: I have not.
2: It's in Chicago.
0: Yeah. Doesn't help me.
2: It's huge. Okay. It's like 18 feet tall.
1: You're never going to get him to agree with you. It's just crazy that he...
2: It's all dots. And so when you see it in person, it's completely different.
0: If that's the case, then I would agree. It's worth seeing. But the things that are the same as they are on the internet, there's no reason.
1: Let people take pictures of what they want, as long as it's legal.
0: I'm just telling you.
2: Even if it is illegal.
0: Think it through. I'm just trying to give you some advice, like the guy wearing shorts. That's all it is.
2: Wilcox advice, don't leave the house, just Google it.
0: No, I'm not telling you not to leave the house. You're not listening to the full message, so maybe I'll do a TED Talk. 704-FEZ-3200, talk back button, also available on the iHeart app.
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12: Doc, am I seeing double?

So, yeah, it's obviously going to be very hot and humid again today. Great news. Tomorrow, even more so. 110 heat index tomorrow. So you got that going for you, which is nice. I got a call. I want to quiz you real quick on something. See if you can figure out where this call goes. It's 2 minutes from now here at 106.5 The End.

0: It's 106.5 The End. It's the Woody Wilcox Show. Woody Wilcox, Chelsea, Cool Beans. Hang on. Quiz for you.
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0: We're trying to help because we're all discovering a lot of things that parents are quote-unquote getting in trouble for or called about or brought into school for when they send their kids into school. And a lot of people are taking kids to school for the first time, whether it's kindergarten or something, you know, further along. And then we just got this, and I'll play part of this call for you.
2: I had a boss who told me he was called into school one time for his daughter, and as soon as he walked into the nurse's station, she looks him up and down and goes, "Oh, that explains it."
0: I'm going to stop it there. So we've heard from people who got called in, including Chelsea, because her kid was not dressed warmly enough in the winter. Then we heard from a guy whose kid was dressed too warmly in the summer. There have been a couple of others, and this one is neither of those. I'll give you that hint. So he's called in, and then when the nurse sees him, she says, "Oh, I get it." And I'm going to have you stop there, okay. Think it through. I'll give you the rest of that, and this could be important information, so stand by.
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0: All right, FYI, we're going to have a chance for you to grab some tickets to check out Stained when they come through Charlotte at the Treliant Amphitheater. That's happening September the 10th, and your chance to win them is 20 minutes from right now. It's Woody Wilcox, Chelsea, Cool Beans. Hang on.
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0: I think helpful for people who may be taking kids to school for the first time, you're not aware of some of the things that can go wrong that you may end up getting a call for from an administrator later. And when we left you last, I had teased Woody and Chelsea with a part of a call.
2: I had a boss who told me he was called into school one time for his daughter. And as soon as he walked into the nurse's station, she looks him up and down and goes, "Oh, that explains it."
0: I'll stop it there again. What do you think the nurse encountered that made her think, oh, I guess, never mind then?
3: Well, obviously something physical.
4: Visual. You could see it on him. And I'm going to say lots of tattoos. And his daughter was like drawing tattoos on people. At recess was taking like a Sharpie and like giving out tattoos.
0: Nope, but that's an interesting guess.
3: Not a Sharpie. She's got some kind of shiv or something.
4: She's got an actual tattoo machine.
3: I was thinking a kid has a red face. They're worried he can't like bring down his body temperature, is overheating, is having an allergic reaction. And then dad walks in and has same red face.
4: Why were you looking at me when you sound
0: kind of like Woody?
3: The perma-red.
0: If it was Woody, they'd be like, oh, your kid has a really condescending and douchey look on their face to their other classmates.
3: Right.
0: And then you walk in, Woody, and they're like, oh, I guess, never mind.
3: Right.
0: And it's not any of those things, by the way. Okay. It's this.
2: And what it was is he's a tall, skinny beanpole, and his daughter takes after him. And she point blank says, I thought you weren't feeding her. So, yeah, there's that.
0: You think that's how that would really go? I mean, I'm not saying he's not telling the truth, but if you really had concerns as an administrator that a child was not being nourished properly,
3: right,
0: and then the parent comes in and is skinny, you immediately just go, oh, I guess it's all good then. I don't feel like that's how that would go.
3: No, I think.
0: And I was hoping more for the Woody douchey condescending face thing, which is a little funnier than somebody who you're concerned is malnourished, because I'm sure that probably happens.
4: Mm-hmm.
0: So, God forbid.
3: Yeah, you can't. They could both be malnourished.
0: Yeah, we're right. Exactly.
4: Would
0: right.
4: You do so it? You like, let's say
0: they call the wife in. And if she comes in skinny, they could all three be malnourished. So now who do you call in?
4: Well, what about if it's the other way and the kid is morbidly obese and then dad comes in and is morbidly obese and you're like, oh, that makes sense.
0: Well, I don't know. I don't think you're calling home because a child is overweight, though. I don't think that's a thing.
3: They don't do that.
4: But you are going to call home because they're too skinny.
3: This is the way that we treat health in this country.
0: Well, yes, right. Your concern is more imminent, I guess, with a child who maybe looks underweight as opposed to over. But you're right. There could be a hazard there, too.
4: Kid had a heart attack at 9, right? It's equally unhealthy.
0: Okay. Well, you know what? Maybe you ought to become a school administrator. Nope, I take that back as soon as it was coming out of my mouth.
4: From your lips to God's ears. No. Greatest school on the planet.
0: Well, I mean, we'd all probably feel good about it, but I don't know if the parents would. 704-FEZ-3200, talk back button is also available to you. It's interesting because there was an eclipse not that long ago. Woody shared some thoughts on it a second ago, and we've gotten a fascinating call that I think is a warning for all of us. Moving forward, I must add. So we'll get to that coming up next.
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0: right, it's the Woody Wilcox Show. It's 106.5 The End. Just a heads up, you are going to have a chance to grab some tickets to check out Stained when they come through Charlotte. September the 10th is when that's happening. It's at the True Lion Amphitheater, and in about 10 minutes, we'll have those tickets for you. Hang on, Woody, somebody's making a demand, really, not a request.
1: The Woody and Wilcox Show.
0: We were talking earlier about how there was an eclipse. It really wasn't, there was no full eclipse here in the United States, but other parts of the world did get it. And Woody was making a reference, partly because it was surprising to see there was a 5,000% increase in people Googling something about eye injuries over the last couple of days. But on the topic of eclipses, we got this call.
2: Woody, I don't think you should talk about the eclipse anymore. After the last time that you assumed the role of eclipse expert and left out some very important safety information and gave me the diarrhea, ruined a pair of my underwear and one of my socks, I think it's kind of a sore spot for a lot of people. I know when you talk about the eclipse, it brings up some really bad memories for me, and I just don't think you should talk about it anymore, okay? Especially now that you don't have a gallbladder.
3: What is happening?
0: You don't remember that? No. I remember whenever that was that we actually had a full eclipse in parts of the U.S. not that long ago, a couple years ago.
4: 2017?
0: I have no concept of time. It wasn't that long ago. He called in and said we had had quite a discussion about the odd things that happen during eclipses. Things, you know, the animals stop rustling and you know, all that stuff. And he called in the next day and was like, but you guys didn't mention that someone could get diarrhea from the eclipse.
4: You can't get diarrhea from an eclipse.
0: Well, he did. And he blames you now for dredging up tough memories. Obviously, as you heard, not only a pair of underwear, but also a sock was ruined.
4: We're a week away. It was on August 21st, 2017.
3: I feel like something has happened.
0: It doesn't matter.
4: The Great American Eclipse occurred on Monday.
3: Okay, we're not.
0: That's
3: not
0: great.
3: Doing it.
0: Don't do it with your douchey face. It was a different one then. I don't know when it was.
4: We don't get different
0: it's
4: ones.
0: It's irrelevant when it was.
2: I'm mad at Woody. I mean it. The eclipse gave me the diarrhea. He spent all this time telling us about the eclipse and giving us all those warnings, and he didn't say nothing about the diarrhea. And I was prepared for everything but that. And you owe me a pair of drawers and a sock. Not some you've been wearing either, a new pair of drawers and a new sock.
0: That was the original at whatever time that came in after a previous eclipse. And so... And I don't know that you ever did supply him with a new sock.
4: That's right. True. Is there a place where you can just buy one sock?
0: I'm not sure.
4: The sock store?
0: I don't know exactly how that works. 704-FEZ-3200. There's also the talk back button. So you're going to have to agree either to not talk about eclipses when they come up now. And there is a lunar eclipse, which I don't know if that has digestive effects on people. Or you're going to have to, you know, come up with a truckload of socks.
3: Maybe just warn him.
0: Talk back button available on the iHeartRadio app as well. Here's what I can tell you. Let's celebrate. Let's not focus. Let's not get dragged down into the negativity stuff. We have a batch of fun with golf audio for you to celebrate Friday, and we'll hit that next.
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1: So, Stained is coming through Charlotte, the Treliant Amphitheater, September the 10th. We've got tickets for you. 844-4WW-SHOW. 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

Congrats to Michael in Charlotte, who just grabbed tickets to check out Stained when they come through True Lion Amphitheater on September the 10th. Heads up, we're going to have a chance for you to grab some Weezer tickets about 8:30, so not too far from now. Even closer than that, some fun with golf audio coming up next on The End. Let's

0: Congrats again to Michael and Charlotte, who grabbed Stained tickets for their show at Treliant Amphitheater, which is September the 10th. And you may know Weezer is coming back through town, this time at the Spectrum Center, and that's coming up this fall. We'll have a chance for you to get in the running to win those Weezer tickets here in about 20-ish minutes from right now. We'll give you the information you need. So, Fun with Golf audio here coming up, so stand by.
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0: I realize there's a lot of preseason football happening, and we're getting closer and closer to college football. So we're going to get to Fun with Football audio season, if you will, here in the next week or two. But it's still Fun with Golf audio season. And if you're new, you don't have to be a fan of any of these sports. 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
2: You can see he entered that about, looks like about 8 inches.
3: That's why it came out so hot.
2: Was it that hard?
3: Yeah, it was. Probably 6 inches.
4: He banged it in firmly.
0: I mean, your dirty talk needs work, but a lot.
5: He goes left hand low and really does lean that shaft forward. Try and keep the head behind your hand so that doesn't close too quickly.
6: Writing this down.
4: Oh wow. It's a nice feeling, isn't it, Nick, when you can give it that full release.
5: You can see that come right underneath your chin.
0: Hear himself, right?
5: You can see that come right underneath your chin.

0: This is about as good as you get here. You can just go ahead and slap this thing silly.
1: Well, however, if you get a bit frisky with it, it's going to turn hard at the end.
2: Ah. Get frisky with it, it'll turn hard at the end. Maybe not even at the end.
3: Jason Duffnell seems to be stroking it nicely.
4: Thompson has done a lot of handiwork both on and off the course today.
5: Yeah, it's like Tim the Tool Man there trying to figgle the nuts.
0: Trying to figgle? Is that a word, figgle?
2: I don't know what he's saying there, but I'm trying to figure out how he's getting handy off the course. Or how he's getting handy on the course, for that matter.
3: Ooh, really has a big right hand. That was quite noticeable. There's a lot going on there in that stroke. And it wants to release just a little too much.

0: right, so we're going to have a chance for you to grab those Weezer tickets in just a second, so stand by for that less than 6 or 7 minutes from now, for sure. It's 106.5 The End.
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0: Chelsea, you already got your tickets to see Paw Patrol, the dino movie.
2: You joke,
0: see,
2: but
0: I see that comes out today.
2: I saw the preview before two films that I saw with the kids recently, and it really it tugged at my heartstrings because they loved Paw Patrol. So I'm hoping they'll go see it.
0: Oh, so it just sort of makes you reminisce about when your child was young or when your kids were young.
3: And they would do what you say.
2: No, they didn't do that.
0: No, that's never happened, Woody. By the way, I saw speaking of movies, the trailer out, quote, and I'm reading this, check out the new trailer from Owen Wilson's hip-hop comedy.
2: Words.
3: Is there a different Owen Wilson that I'm thinking
0: that
3: of?
0: That was one of my questions, and I honestly haven't checked out the trailer, so I don't, this is not in theaters yet, but it must be coming.
3: I'm going to be really vulnerable when I think of hip-hop, Owen Wilson not on the list.
0: And maybe that's why it's fun. I can't answer that question because I don't recall seeing anything about an Owen Wilson hip-hop comedy, but I'll be honest, I'm not always the greatest judge because then I also realize that that movie starring Green Day is out today, apparently, called Nimrods.
2: It's starring Green Day? Because I kept seeing it.
0: Well, they play a huge role in it. You know, a bunch of young kids meet them at a record signing. They give them their demo, and then Green Day loves this little band's demo and invites them to open for them on their tour in L.A., and it's a, you know, adventure to get there.
3: Jenna
0: it's called
3: Fisher.
0: Nimrod. It's got 77 from critics on Rotten Tomatoes, which is pretty solid.
3: Jenna Fisher and Angela Kinsey, you know them from The Office, but it's also got Fred Armisen, Bobby Lee, and a bunch of other people.
0: Okay. Well, and Green Day is prominent as well. So that's out today.
2: In the theaters?
0: Along with your Paw Patrol dino movie. So they're all going to get the ability to lose to Spider-Man. Again. I mean, I don't know that thing's ever going to end. It's been breaking records.
3: Super Troopers 3 still out?
0: I haven't seen it yet. I mean, it's still out.
2: It just came out a week ago.
0: How was that being received again? Because I haven't actually looked at any of that.
3: 49% on Rotten Tomatoes.
2: Critics or?
3: That's the critics. 70% from the people.
0: Okay. Yeah, that's a solid showing for Super Troopers.
2: I would see it in any case.
0: I will see it.
3: The third outing for Vermont's stupidest cops is better than it has any right to be.
0: Okay.
2: All right.
0: I mean, that's one person's review, but I'll accept it.
3: With Super Troopers 3, Broken Lizard has regained its meow-jo.
0: Okay. I feel like now you're getting paid to say those things, so I'm not sure I'm 100% on it. Today, by the way, is also the streaming debut of the latest Bob Odenkirk movie called Normal. Kids, Bob Odenkirk was nothing but comedy at one point in his life, and now all he does is fight scenes in movies. It's the funniest thing to me ever. He's like 60-something, had a heart attack a few years ago, and now is just an action star almost. He's just a step below, like, the top guys of the day. This is where he's appointed an interim sheriff of a small town who discovers a town-wide conspiracy while investigating a botched bank robbery. That's streaming on HBO Max today.
3: Right. It was several years ago. Like, wasn't he? It was in the movie Nobody, where he was like that secret agent badass that nobody assumed. And I'm here for it.
0: I love the guy. I think he's a good actor. I think he's a cool dude. I think he's very funny when he does comedy.
3: The one thing that Chelsea talked me into seeing was Rory Scovel's new special, which is streaming on Netflix.
0: I'm watching it this weekend. I haven't seen it yet.
3: Buckle up.
0: Yeah. What do you mean, buckle up?
3: It's all over the place in a good way. I don't want to reveal anything. The ending is
2: memorable,
3: unexpected,
2: and unexpected.
0: I mean, usually when you talk about somebody's stand-up special, there's no concern about revealing anything. That's an unusual way to phrase that.
3: This is unlike any other stand-up special I have ever seen in my life. And it's the same, right? He's doing it live in front of a studio audience, but then when the end hits, you're like, what in the hell's going on?
2: Yeah, it's
3: and
2: it's
3: it goes funny. On for a while where you're like, oh my God.
2: It's a full show. It's a full performance. It's the language is not safe for work or kids.
3: Oh my gosh.
2: It's over the top. So if you are sensitive in any way, and you know, Rory is known to make some pretty intense jokes.
3: Yes.
2: That you may not want to, you know, hear with your parents.
0: And I fear that many people don't know Rory's stand-up, and he's fantastic. He's become an actor now. He's in mm-hmm. the Rooster Show mm-hmm. with Steve Carell.
3: But I will tell you, openly hard laughed multiple mm-hmm. times. Because it is, it's good.
2: Rory hits on so many controversial subjects, but the way he does it is so him. And also, you need to see his mannerisms, and he's got a specific brand of comedy, and that's what I like about him. It's what I like about comedy. You can like so many different comics.
3: Laser focused.
0: It's on Netflix.
3: Yeah, and very good.
0: Speaking of movies, there's a 35-second clip that I've put up on our social from yesterday. So if you're not following along at Woody and Wilcox, everybody who loves Cool Beans is just falling all over themselves for this clip.
4: I feel like out of the four people in this room, I'm the only one that uses a washcloth.
0: Wow. I don't know what that was, but I feel like that was a slam.
2: Yeah. Okay.
0: I mean, you're right. Okay. I haven't used a washcloth on myself since I was a child, probably, or ever, really, I don't think.
2: I don't love washcloths.
0: Okay, well, so maybe she was right then?
2: But the slam was unnecessary because we're not dirty.
0: I feel like there is an implication that we're not clean.
2: Right. Yeah. If you don't use that, you're not clean.
4: I didn't say that.
0: Yeah, well.
2: That your face said it.
0: So see that video, and there's also a longer version on our Instagram as well. So both of those at Woody and Wilcox to follow along on social.
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1: Well, here's a call I didn't expect this morning.
2: Yeah, what up, guys? This is Puerto Rican Ricardo. I just heard what Cool Beans said about using a washcloth. I guess this question goes to my Blanquito friends, Woody Wilcox and Chelsea. If you're not using a washcloth, what are you using? Are you using your hand, like putting the body wash on your hands and then using just your hands? Are you using a bar of soap? What are you putting the soap on? Woody, you don't suck. You really suck.
1: I don't remember Puerto Rican Ricardo. Is this our first with him?
3: I feel like it is.
1: I feel like he feels like he's an old hand at this, though. So thank you, Puerto Rican Ricardo. If you don't know what he's talking about, I feel like I'd mentioned that, you know, hey, don't forget, we often put videos from previous shows up on our social media, whether it's Instagram or Twitter. And this one went up yesterday.
4: I feel like out of the four people in this room, I'm the only one that uses a washcloth.
1: Wow. I don't know what that was, but I feel like that was a slam.
3: Yeah, okay.
1: I mean, you're right. Okay. I haven't used a washcloth on myself since I was a child, probably, or ever, really, I don't think.
3: I don't love washcloths.
1: Okay, well, so maybe she was right then.
3: But the slam was unnecessary because we're not dirty.
1: I feel like there is an implication that we're not clean.
3: Right. Yeah. If you don't use that, you're not clean.
4: I didn't say that.
1: Yeah, well.
3: That your face said it.
4: Okay.
1: Oh, Cool Beans, your laugh. So that's why Puerto Rican Ricardo wants to know, if we're not using a washcloth, what the hell we doing?
5: Does he not know how soap works?
3: Is the inference that you have to use a washcloth to be clean?
1: Yes, that is the inference.
3: Even from him as well.
1: For me, I hate to say it, all hands over here. So I don't know if that's bothering you. You may have to just live with it.
3: I sometimes will use one of those body puff things, but I think they just breed bacteria and whatnot. So I'm usually a hands-on person as well. But I like to do a scrub first, a body scrub, and then the foamy kind.
1: But so you're still like just doing hands.
3: Yes.
1: Okay. So don't try and make it sound better than mine.
3: I'm just saying.
1: Yeah, but you're saying, like, I do a better one, and then I do this.
5: Well, she does scrub beforehand.
3: I'm saying the scrub is you know, it's grittier.
5: It's got sand.
3: So if that's the issue.
1: Right,
3: the,
1: it's like, you know, toothpaste.
3: Texture, yeah. It doesn't have to.
1: Like toothpaste, it's gritty in that manner.
3: It may not be minty. My toothpaste is not as gritty as this body scrub is.
1: Your chompers may not be getting clean, but whatever.
5: I use my hand for that.
1: For your teeth?
5: Yeah.
1: Cool Beans, you using a washcloth on your teeth? How does that play out? Is that a thing? Mm-hmm. You and Puerto Rican Ricardo, for all your Blanquito friends. Whitey over here not getting clean, not using a washcloth or a loofah or anything. Mm-hmm. I don't know. I feel like most dudes are probably just freehanding it. I'm going to be honest. Don't know what a lot of guys are doing in the shower.
5: Liar. You have several videos on your phone that say differently.
1: Do not. There was a time in my life where I did shower with other dudes, but it hasn't happened in a long time. That was a basketball team reference, by the way. Mm.
5: Okay. He wasn't on the team. He just showered with
1: us. That's right. I'd meet him after the game. I'd be like, what are you guys doing tonight? Showering? Okay, let's go.
3: Everybody using hands?
1: Is that abnormal? Not the showering with dudes, but the hands.
3: I don't think so, but I feel like there's a certain portion of the population who thinks you're not getting clean if you're not using something with texture. But in my mind, then you're just getting another implement wet, and then that dries weird, and it's breeding things. So.
1: And in my head, it's just more laundry. I keep feeling like, my God,
3: yes.
1: Cool Beans, your washing machine is begging for mercy. I wouldn't want to use the same one twice. Unlike a towel, which I will use twice, I don't know if I want to use the same washcloth twice. So now you're just crushing washcloths.
3: Yeah, Cool Beans says she's got a one towel, one washcloth policy.
1: I mean, I can't keep up.
5: How much do you spend in detergent per week?
1: I'd rather just stay at my mediocre cleanliness level and not have to clean washcloths. I feel like that's my stance.
3: And I don't think it is.
1: I'm curious
3: mediocre.
1: If that is. Well, I don't think it's mediocre. I've made it this far, but I don't think I need to go the extra step. But that's fascinating that some are. Like, they can't even imagine it. Like, he's like, what are you guys doing? He's never crossed his mind, apparently, just to freehand it.
3: I feel like however you were raised, that's what you do now.
1: Not true.
3: You don't think so?
1: I think my mom, you know, when you're a child, my mom used a washcloth on me.
3: Well, I mean, as a kid, but I feel like if you're a washcloth every time, that's what your whole family did, right, Cool Beans?
5: I think once you get married as a man, you're like, what are these things? There's so many new implements where you're like, I've never seen that in the shower before. You know, before you had the 2-in-1 conditioner. You probably used it as soap and you also washed your car with it. Then you get married and there's like 900 bottles of different things. And there's all kinds of different scrubbers. Some are on sticks. Some are not. You're just, it's very confusing.
1: But you do know what a washcloth is.
5: Maybe.
3: Please take a picture of your shower today, because I want to know what's going on in there.
1: I like to do it bonnet down, legs up, personally.
0: Bonnet down, legs up.
1: Hell yeah. 704-FEZ-3200. 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

0: All right, just a heads up, you're going to have a chance to win a trip to Las Vegas and get $1,000 in one shot. The trip to Vegas is in honor of the iHeartRadio Music Festival, which is coming up here in about a month. And in less than 10 minutes-ish, you're going to have the chance to get in the running to win that. So good luck on that. Hang on. Lots of comments.
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0: All right, here we go.
2: Yeah, you guys not using a washcloth is just killing me. As a fellow white, you know, we gotta do better. And I'm also curious, is it body wash? Is it a bar? I mean, that matters. Like, just hand with body wash, that seems very, very odd. Woody, you don't suck.
0: Did you say as a fellow white? Okay. I don't think race has it. Well, maybe race does play a role in it. I don't know because I don't know everyone's shower habits. But I don't think so necessarily. We can move beyond that piece of it.
3: Can we?
0: Well, I don't know. Maybe we can. Maybe we can.
3: I feel like it's unnecessarily judgy because think about it. You've made it to this point in your life and you have almost no idea what people are doing in the shower. So it has affected you. Zero to this point.
0: By the way, this came up because yesterday on the show, Cool Beans, who may not be white, said she is the only one on the show who uses a washcloth.
4: Mm-hmm.
0: I didn't realize it would turn into all this because I thought Cool Beans was in the minority, no pun intended, but maybe not. I don't know the answer because to your point, Chelsea, who knows what everybody's doing in the shower unless you're staring in somebody's window.
4: No comment.
0: Right. Woody may know it all, but he's not going to say anything on the grounds that it may incriminate.
4: My attorney's asked me to be quiet.
0: Right, exactly. Then there's this guy.
5: Hey, guys. White guy Joey here. I grew up using, hands on body with soap. Never thought it was really an issue until, I would start playing sports and stuff and get really dirty and, in my knees and in my elbows and everything. And then hands and soap just wasn't getting all that dirt out. But throwing a wash rag in there for a second, got it out pretty easy and pretty quick. And it got me thinking, you know, maybe just hands isn't quite doing the trick for all the dirt stuff that you can't see. That's kind of my logic there, and no judgment, you do you, but I definitely think washcloth is better.
0: Should we just, for every topic that we do, have everyone identify their race?
3: I hope not.
0: It seems like we maybe shouldn't do that.
3: Chelsea, white dad, Native American mom here. If you're dirty, like physically you've been out, you're sweaty, you've been working in a mine. Like there are times when you would want an extra implement to get that dirt out. But most of us are just sitting around all day answering emails. How dirty do you think I am? Kind of thing, you know?
4: My grandfather was a mechanic and he had a special soap for when he was done with work. That, it had... grit wasn't the right word. Like, it will just tear the skin off of your body, it felt like, when you would use it. Because, to your point, Chelsea, he was getting elbow deep into, you know, engines and stuff like
3: right,
4: that.
3: Right, it's like...
0: But was he freehanding it or was he washclothing it? And why do you know this is also my next follow-up.
4: Well, I only know because it was his soap in the bathroom where it came out of a pump. So I'm going to say he was freehanding it with that stuff.
3: Think about that. If you're just washing your hands with soap most of the time. If they're very dirty, then you're going to get some kind of nail brush or something. But if soap is working on your hands, then your hands with soap should be working on your body.
0: Okay, I like where you're going with that.
4: Although there's several people right outside that door that don't even use soap on their hands. And that's why I don't eat at potlucks.
0: Who would have thought that we'd be talking about how you wash your body today on the show? But that's what keeps you going. That's why you're saying this is stupid, but that's why you're here.
4: This talk happens every Friday.
0: It does not. But it did remind me that we've had so many guys talk about, dude, when I first got into the military and we did basic training, they do like a whole 3-day thing on how to clean yourself.
4: Mm.
0: And there are guys out there who don't know how to clean themselves. And it's amazing. And you'd be shocked and all those things. And that's going through my head as I hear us describing how we shower, which wasn't on my dance card for today. So, but nor was everybody identifying their race when they called in. And that was all because the one dude, Puerto Rican Ricardo, was his name?
3: Yes.
0: Called us his little, what did he call us?
4: Blanquitos.
0: His Blanquitos. That was it. So that's how we got started. That's just A to B. Now we've closed that loop. 704-FEZ-3200. 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

0: Now's your chance at $1,000 and a trip to our iHeartRadio Music Festival. 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

So there's a movie coming out today that stars this band, among others, Nimrods, it's called. It's Green Day on 106.5 The End.

0: It's the Woody Wilcox Show, 106.5 The End. Green Day and the movie called Nimrods comes out today, which is all about a bunch of young guys meeting the band Green Day and then going to play with them before a show. Interesting cast. So that's out in movies today. Check that out on theaters.
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0: Who would have thought the clip from yesterday's show where Cool Beans got on us for not using washcloths would have led to so many interesting calls? This is up on our social media, the video right now, at Woody and Wilcox. But here's the clip I'm talking about.
2: I feel like out of the four people in this room, I'm the only one that uses a washcloth.
0: Wow.

We've been called out, and I like that, actually. So stand by, and I'll show you what I mean. 704-FEZ-3200. 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Hang on.

0: And congrats to Trina in Denver and Michael in Charlotte, who both grabbed tickets to see Stained. They're coming through town at the Treliant Amphitheater. That's September the 10th. Also, keep in mind that when Teresa gets in here after 10, you're going to have a chance for a trip to Vegas and $1,000. So that's happening throughout the day today. Hang on.
1: The Woody and Wilcox Show.
0: Thank you to the man who was mesmerized, who says it's amazing how we can turn nothing into 2 days worth of a topic. He says you guys have been talking about washcloths for 2 days.
2: That's not exactly true.
3: A few other things in there.
0: It's not washcloth, by the way.
4: All I know is I'm getting tired of hearing y'all say washcloth. Everybody knows it's a wash rag.
0: Amen, my brother. How about this?
5: Hey guys, Matt here. The washcloth thing is necessary because the soft-handed people of the world, the three of y'all in the studio, perfect examples of that. Your hands aren't rough enough to clean a watermelon, so much less your dirty bodies. I don't care what you've been answering emails or whatever else you've been doing, but if you've got hands that are rough enough to wash your body, fine, but 98% of America doesn't. So you guys pick up a washcloth, wash yourself, and do the rest of us a favor.
0: Is somebody out there washing a watermelon, or was that just some sort of metaphor that I wasn't quite understanding? It's so smooth. Is that it? That you don't need very rough hands to wash a watermelon? But you're not washing. All right.
3: I'm
0: going to stop on this now, but I'm sort of amazed by it.
2: Now I'm going to think about washing a watermelon for some reason.
0: Hang on.
6: White European mutt. I use a loofah and a Korean washcloth. Get all those disc insoles off. You can't get any cleaner than the Korean washcloth.
0: Korean washcloth. Anybody down with that? It sounds like a euphemism.
3: Now, I love a good Korean face mask.
0: Which really sounds like a face. Sounds like a euphemism. Somebody grab Urban Dictionary.
3: So I want to know about a Korean washcloth.
0: I bet you do. I found Korean corn dog, and okay. I promise you that's not something you're doing in the shower.
2: Korean washcloth, exfoliating body scrubber. It's a long towel that you would use in the shower that exfoliates.
3: Is it? But it's better than, you know, other people's towels. I got to look.
2: It's specifically designed to be used in the shower and for scrubbing.
3: Okay.
0: If Frank says he wants to give you a Korean corn dog in the shower, be careful.
2: Or a Korean lunchbox.
0: Okay. We've both found Urban Dictionary. Okay. Sorry. That goes with your Korean face mask.
7: What's up, guys? Now, if you watched Chappelle's Show back in the day, it taught you that white people don't use washcloths. Thought it was kind of bold for Cool Beans to call you guys out on the air about that. But I'm white, but I'm not that white. I at least use a loofah. But love you guys. Woody, you suck. Oh,
2: you're much whiter than you think.
0: Are you claiming that your loofah gives you anti-white cred? Is that what I'm hearing? Yeah, that's something I never thought I would say in my life.
3: Makes you more white.
2: Yeah. Fellas, yeah. I use a loofah.
0: I'm down.
2: I'm allowed to use it.
0: That's funny. Thank you for that. It's not as funny as this guy, but it's funny.
4: All I know is I'm getting tired of hearing y'all say washcloth. Everybody knows it's a wash rag.
0: Amen. 704 Fez 3200. Talkback button available as well.
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0: All right, 105 heat index today, 110 Woo! Tomorrow, 110 tomorrow. So you got that going for you, which is nice. I'll be in Columbia tomorrow, so 180.
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0: Hey! Fun with golf audio time. Sure, we're getting closer to football. Lots of preseason action going on. College, like a couple of weeks out, I think. We'll get to some fun with football season, if you will, but not yet. I think they're playing the FedEx in Memphis this week for the PGA Tour. Let's dig into stuff out of context from the broadcast booth. Not because we're huge golf fans, but because we're eighth graders.
2: You can see he entered that about, looks like about 8 inches.
3: That's why it came out so hot.
2: Was it that hard?
3: Yeah, it was. Probably 6 inches.
4: Banged it in firmly.
5: Only two men could argue. That was 8 inches. No, it was 6 inches. No, it was eight.
6: He goes left hand low and really does lean that shaft forward. Try and keep the head behind your hand so that doesn't close too quickly.
4: Oh, wow. It's a nice feeling, isn't it, Nick, when you can give it that full release.
7: You can see that come right underneath your chin.
8: This is about as good as you get here. You can just go ahead and slap this thing silly.
9: However, if you get a bit frisky with it, it's going to turn hard at the end.
5: True.
0: Yeah.
4: Jason Duffner seems to be stroking it nicely.
10: Thompson has done a lot of handiwork both on and off the course today.
6: Yeah, it's like Tim the Tool Man there trying to figgle the nuts.
5: If you're figgling the nuts, 704 Fez 3200.
0: Be careful.
4: Ooh. Really has a big right hand. That was quite noticeable. There's a lot going on there in that stroke. And it wants to release just a little too much.
5: Don't we all?
2: It's a long one here for Smiley.
4: It sure is. Goes through that brown patch.
3: That's wet.
0: It's fun with golf audio.
6: You see the whole location is trying to swoop one in there. Drops it on the inside. But you can see right there as he really dips it down that he hangs that face open.
7: And that came out sort of fluffy.
5: Fluffy?
11: Johnson. Short and left.
10: Oh, it's dry.
2: Watch how square this stroke is and how accelerated it is.
5: I will not.
2: Basically, what he's looking for, he puts a shaft down and he'll look along that shaft line whether he looks at a point up by the hole or back by the balls.
0: So tough to know where to look on the shaft. Hole or balls, that's always been my motto.
11: He got underneath the hole.
7: Yeah, he's got big hands.
3: And when you bend over that quickly, Nick, there's only one place to look.
5: Nope, you can look anywhere else.
0: No, you can't. There it is, that's your fun with golf audio. It will be up on our podcast after the show. Cool Beans will be putting that out there. 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

0: So you know you're going to have a shot at a trip to Vegas and $1,000. Somebody's going to win both of those things together. 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
0: Man, did we learn a lot today.
2: Sure.
0: Yeah. We also learned that sometimes you got to be careful. And you got to own some of that yourself.
3: 80% white.
0: Sorry, wrong guy. Hang on. I do want to get to him, though. He's 80% white. There's more. Stand by. That's not what I was getting at, though.
4: Hey, first-time caller, long-time listener. Just want to let you know that you got me in trouble at work. Listening to yesterday's show, you were talking about the sweatpants in school, and it's all fine and dandy. I know what's going on, but the clients walked by as you guys were saying, hey, kid, you should take your pants off. I got the most dirtiest look, and I'm going to be in trouble.
2: In a word, headphones.
0: Yeah. I mean, they probably thought you said it. Is the problem, right? I don't know how well they know you, these clients, but lots of discussion on how you can stay clean in these tough, tough times and hot summer months. And also people identifying their lineage.
3: 80% white, 19% Indian, that's feather in the back, not out in the front, and 1% Nigerian. I hate washcloths, but I do use a loofah. But that's only after I've been outside working on cars or, you know, yard work or anything like that. I was a loofah person until my future mother-in-law became the Oprah Winfrey of loofahs. Doesn't matter if it's Christmas, your birthday, Easter, you're getting a loofah. And on Thanksgiving, you get some mac and cheese and a loofah. I don't know. It's weird. What do you suck?
2: That's going to be tough to eat.
0: It used to be the name of our show, mac and cheese and loofah. Also equally not delicious. Well, it's Friday. Lots of stuff hitting the movie theaters, including Chelsea's fired up for the new, what is it, Chels?
5: Paw Patrol?
6: The Paw Patrol?
0: That's it.
6: Okay.
0: The Dino movie. I don't even understand what's happening, but that's a thing.
6: There's dinosaurs.
0: Great recommendation for the new Rory Scovel stand-up comedy. Netflix is where that is. Two episodes in on the new Ted Lasso. Has anybody watched it yet?
2: No. Nope.
0: Got your work cut out for you this weekend. Also, there's the trailer out for the new Owen Wilson hip-hop comedy. We still didn't look that up, and I don't know what I'm talking about when I say that. Is there a different Owen Wilson? We still didn't find that out either, did we?
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always remember this. Whenever you hear Lenny Kravitz, he works out in the leather pants that he's probably been wearing for decades, but that's why he's a rock star. It's okay. It's medicinal. I'm Teresa. We are 106.5 The End.

jump in to remind you, just after 1 o'clock, you've got the next keyword to win your trip for two to our iHeartRadio Music Festival in Vegas with $1,000 in your pocket. 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

We've got a really spicy one today. 94 will be the high, 95 tomorrow. Sunday, still mid-90s, chance of rain. 90s all week. And we'll slowly dip into the 80s by next weekend with more rain coming through. We are 106.5, The End.

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8: The end.

That was good stuff. We are 106.5 The End, Charlotte's Rock and Alternative. I'm Teresa. Coming up, I want to send you to, wait, what's his name? Right, Somber. Sorry. It's Friday. I'm just going to call him that guy. I'm going to send you to go see that guy in L.A. with a friend, meet him, the whole nine. That's coming up right now. I got to get you into Benson Boone. It's Beautiful Things. Happy Friday.

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You're going to see a spot to go see Somber in LA with a friend. We'll cover the hotel airfare, and you get to meet the guy with VIP tickets and some backstage awesome. Get it in. Good luck.

So I'm reading our police chief is going to propose a universal curfew for teens, that if you're under 18, you got to be back home by 9 p.m. If I were a teenager right now, I'd be like, boo. But as a grown adult with now two kids living in a world that's way different than when you and I were young, I'm kind of like, yeah. I mean, look, a 14-year-old doesn't need to be out at 2 in the morning. That much I do know. We'll see where this goes. We are 106.5 The End. What do you think?

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Just a quick heads up. Today is the day that Paramore gets a Rockabye Baby lullaby drop in honor of their 20th anniversary. And Manson fans like myself, One Assassination Under God Part 2 is out today. So you got a lot of new music to listen to. 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

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It's Friday, and it's all about the music to keep you awake at work, Breaking Benjamin. I want to do some Plush. I got some Audio Slave. And if you want to add to it, just hit me up on the talk back, Mike. You guys know what to do. I'm on the-

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Let me take a left turn from the Breaking Benjamin to talk Rise Against. I'm a big fan of the music. They've got two new singles that dropped today. Katie, Bar the Door, and Living Undercover. They're streaming, so add it to the LL, your listen list for the weekend. We are 106.5 The End.

Guess who's having the worst day ever? Not David Kushner, not you. There's somebody who bought a $9 million yacht, right? And they're in Italy, so it was delivered in Italy. The minute the yacht was delivered, it sank. What? It's being investigated right now. Nobody was injured. All the crew that were... It was like an episode of Below Deck, but the boat sinks. Everything's being investigated. You can watch the video. It's on my ex at Teresa Rockface. That $9 million literally flushed down the toilet. We are 106.5 The End. Could you imagine?

106.5, The End. I got a Vegas trip right there. This afternoon is flying. I love that. All right, get yourselves ready to go. At 1:15, I got your keyword for the big Vegas trip. You know what it is, so hang on.

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0: 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After you win your trip to Vegas, our iHeartRadio Music Festival, it's trip for two. Both nights, hotel airfare, we're gonna cover all of it and give you $1,000 spending cash. I'm Teresa, wishing you luck. The keyword for the win is after this by Josier. Good luck, good luck, good luck. Vegas.

Hey, just a heads up. Happy Pride, everyone. This Saturday and Sunday uptown are the Pride festivities, just so you know. So if you're going to go down there, you're going to see some streets blocked off and stuff. That's what's up. So cheers. We are 106.5 The End.

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0: 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I'm Teresa. Let me get you into Kaleo right now. Happy Friday. 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

106.5, The End, Charlotte's Rockin' Alternative. I'm Teresa. Don't forget, your next big Weezer win, Weezer will call. It's coming up at 2:30.

It's Friday. We're right in the middle of the 9 to 5. I got those Weezer tickets coming up at 2:30. And this hour, I'm just going to fill your calendar and give you event after event. Everything going down this weekend. We are 106.5, The End.

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I know a lot of you are going to be in the theater. Spidey, probably number one on the list. But don't forget, Green Day's movie about them, Nimrods, is also in theaters starting today. So check it out. It's Dilemma Now, 106.5 The End.

I love you guys. I'm Teresa, a.k.a. Teresa Rockface, putting some more events on your calendar. 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

All right, I got to get out of here. I hope I've made the work week a little bit easier. That's my job, and I want to thank you for letting me hang out with you. All right, I'm Teresa. We are 106.5 The End. Rozak's got you next. A Vegas trip or Weezer tickets, like you're set. All right, so have a great weekend. I'll see you Monday, 10 a.m. I love you. Bye.

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0: Cube's Big Three season is heating up, and it all comes down to this. The Big Three playoffs are coming to Dallas, Texas. The four best teams in the Big Three battle it out for a spot in the championship. 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

0: Those 100 plus degree heat indexes are saying, hi, we're going to stick around for a while. 107 feels like tomorrow. 104 on Sunday. 105 feels like temperatures on Monday.
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0: Ice Cube's Big 3 season is heating up, and it all comes down to this. The Big 3 playoffs are coming to Dallas, Texas. 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

I think this is so rad. 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My name is Tamo. Appreciate you starting off this Friday night with me.

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